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1: I've just been trying my best not to be selfish. Thus, when I'm done, I'm done. All I've known, giving kisses like moi, give you death like a cooling yawn. Not in the mind, dog, I'm ending this cycle.

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1: Yeah, I'm looking real good tonight, you know. You said he's gonna be there, right?
2: Yeah, he's gonna be there.
1: Cause that's the only reason I wanted to go.
2: He's gonna be there.
1: Does my hair look good?
2: Yeah, it looks good, girl.
1: What about my nails?

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What I'ma tell them? Hell, I think of something. 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

0: drink, drink this toast. Drink this wedding toast. Drink, oh, drink this toast. To the two we love the most.
1: Will she be a perfect wife?
0: Yes, she will. Yes, she will. Make him work hard all his life. Yes, she will. Yes, she will.
1: Everybody.
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